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So many nights I woke up, out of a dream of blue seas, white sand, paradise birds.

stars falling down from the sleepy lagoon, palms swaying under the moon, and we're swimming out into the calm crystal sea. In that fateful night, I thought to myself, I'll do everything I can, save up every dime, and one day I'll return.

Ladies and gentlemen, Wieczorynka Radia 7. 100% imprezowych hitów, jeden po drugim. 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